0: Garas FM.
1: I act like I'm strong, but if something ever happened to you, I think it will break me.

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Is your attitude desensitized to my roving eyes and ready smile? I get loving that's versatile. Worth the extra mile, lying next to me, your textured voice whispering. I'm listening with my whole skin, holding on to the moment for all it's worth. How could I continue to be this guy without my

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And I wouldn't be calling if I didn't feel this heavy. I keep telling myself I'm fine.